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1: Here's your Labor Day holiday forecast of showers and thunderstorms moving through the area today and into tonight. 81 for Labor Day's high, 66 for Monday night's low. We had 82, mostly sunny on Tuesday. Mostly clear, 58 Tuesday night, 73 on Wednesday, 50 for Wednesday night's low, and 80 for Thursday's high. That is a look at your Labor Day holiday forecast.
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Keith Urban. When the sun goes down, stars go Tim McGraw. Kenny Chesney. It's a long way. Today's Best Country. 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
1: Here's your Labor Day holiday forecast. Some showers and thunderstorms moving through the area today and into tonight. 81 for Labor Day's high, 66 for Monday night's low. We had 82, mostly sunny on Tuesday. Mostly clear, 58 Tuesday night, 73 on Wednesday, 50 for Wednesday night's low, and 80 for Thursday's high. That is a look at your Labor Day holiday forecast.
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1: Here's your Labor Day holiday forecast. Some showers and thunderstorms moving through the area today and into tonight. 81 for Labor Day's high, 66 for Monday night's low. We had 82, mostly sunny on Tuesday. Mostly clear, 58 Tuesday night, 73 on Wednesday, 50 for Wednesday night's low, and 80 for Thursday's high. That is a look at your Labor Day holiday forecast.
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1: Here's your Labor Day holiday forecast of showers and thunderstorms moving through the area today and into tonight. 81 for Labor Day's high, 66 for Monday night's low. We had 82, mostly sunny on Tuesday, mostly clear, 58 Tuesday night, 73 on Wednesday, 50 for Wednesday night's low, and 80 for Thursday's high. That is a look at your Labor Day holiday forecast.
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1: Here's your Labor Day holiday forecast of showers and thunderstorms moving through the area today and into tonight. 81 for Labor Day's high, 66 for Monday night's low. We had 82, mostly sunny on Tuesday, mostly clear, 58 Tuesday night, 73 on Wednesday, 50 for Wednesday night's low, and 80 for Thursday's high. That is a look at your Labor Day holiday forecast.
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1: Here's your Labor Day holiday forecast of showers and thunderstorms moving through the area today and into tonight. 81 for Labor Day's high, 66 for Monday night's low. We had 82, mostly sunny on Tuesday. Mostly clear, 58 Tuesday night, 73 on Wednesday, 50 for Wednesday night's low, and 80 for Thursday's high. That is a look at your Labor Day holiday forecast.
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1: Here's your Labor Day holiday forecast. Some showers and thunderstorms moving through the area today and into tonight. 81 for Labor Day's high, 66 for Monday night's low. We had 82, mostly sunny on Tuesday. Mostly clear, 58 Tuesday night, 73 on Wednesday, 50 for Wednesday night's low, and 80 for Thursday's high. That is a look at your Labor Day holiday forecast.
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1: Here's your Labor Day holiday forecast. Some showers and thunderstorms moving through the area today and into tonight. 81 for Labor Day's high, 66 for Monday night's low. We had 82, mostly sunny on Tuesday. Mostly clear, 58 Tuesday night, 73 on Wednesday, 50 for Wednesday night's low, and 80 for Thursday's high. That is a look at your Labor Day holiday forecast.
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1: This is your I-94 ramp cone zone update. The 210 I-94 ramp is closed. The interchange ramps will be closed to all travelers during construction, and traffic to and from Highway 210 in Fergus Falls will be detoured to the County Road 1/Tower Road. Highway 210 will remain open for travelers during construction. Traffic will shift to one side of the bridge and will be reduced to one lane in each direction. For construction updates, visit the Fergus Falls Chamber at fergusfalls.com and click on the Cone Zone. 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This Cone Zone update is brought to you by Falls Laundromat. Laundry piling up while the roads are torn up? 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

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Luke Bryan. 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
1: Here's your Labor Day holiday forecast of showers and thunderstorms moving through the area today and into tonight. 81 for Labor Day's high, 66 for Monday night's low. We had 82, mostly sunny on Tuesday. Mostly clear, 58 Tuesday night, 73 on Wednesday, 50 for Wednesday night's low, and 80 for Thursday's high. That is a look at your Labor Day holiday forecast.
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0: When you're cruising down I-94, kick us on. 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
1: Here's your Labor Day holiday forecast of showers and thunderstorms moving through the area today and into tonight. 81 for Labor Day's high, 66 for Monday night's low. We had 82, mostly sunny on Tuesday. Mostly clear, 58 Tuesday night, 73 on Wednesday, 50 for Wednesday night's low, and 80 for Thursday's high. That is a look at your Labor Day holiday forecast.
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2: Here is your Labor Day weekend overnight forecast for tonight. Still seeing some showers and a few thunderstorms moving through the region. 66 for our low. Tuesday will be mostly sunny, 82 for our high. 58 for Tuesday night's low. We'll see a breezy 73 on Wednesday, but at least it's going to be sunny. Mostly clear at 50 Wednesday night, and Thursday, nice, sunny, and 80. That is your Labor Day overnight forecast.
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1: Here is your Labor Day weekend overnight forecast for tonight. Still seeing some showers and a few thunderstorms moving through the region. 66 for our low. Tuesday will be mostly sunny, 82 for our high, 58 for Tuesday night's low. We'll see a breezy 73 on Wednesday, but at least it's going to be sunny. Mostly clear, 50 Wednesday night, and Thursday, nice, sunny, and 80. That is your Labor Day overnight forecast.
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0: country am I in?
1: It doesn't matter. It's 5 o'clock somewhere.
0: It's always on 5 in Margaritaville, come to think of it.
1: Yeah, I heard that.
0: You've been there, haven't you?
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2: Here is your Labor Day weekend overnight forecast for tonight. Still seeing some showers and a few thunderstorms moving through the region. 66 for our low. Tuesday will be mostly sunny, 82 for our high. 58 for Tuesday night's low. We'll see a breezy 73 on Wednesday, but at least it's going to be sunny. Mostly clear at 50 Wednesday night, and Thursday, nice sunny and 80. That is your Labor Day overnight forecast.
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2: Here is your Labor Day weekend overnight forecast for tonight. Still seeing some showers and a few thunderstorms moving through the region. 66 for our low. Tuesday will be mostly sunny, 82 for our high. 58 for Tuesday night's low. We'll see a breezy 73 on Wednesday, but at least it's going to be sunny. Mostly clear at 50 Wednesday night, and Thursday, nice, sunny, and 80. That is your Labor Day overnight forecast.
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1: Here is your Labor Day weekend overnight forecast for tonight. Still seeing some showers and a few thunderstorms moving through the region. 66 for our low. Tuesday will be mostly sunny, 82 for our high. 58 for Tuesday night's low. We'll see a breezy 73 on Wednesday, but at least it's going to be sunny. Mostly clear at 50 Wednesday night, and Thursday, nice sunny and 80. That is your Labor Day overnight forecast.
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1: Here is your Labor Day weekend overnight forecast for tonight. Still seeing some showers and a few thunderstorms moving through the region. 66 for our low. Tuesday will be mostly sunny, 82 for our high, 58 for Tuesday night's low. We'll see a breezy 73 on Wednesday, but at least it's going to be sunny. Mostly clear at 50 Wednesday night, and Thursday, nice sunny and 80. That is your Labor Day overnight forecast.
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2: Here is your Labor Day weekend overnight forecast for tonight. Still seeing some showers and a few thunderstorms moving through the region. 66 for our low. Tuesday will be mostly sunny, 82 for our high. 58 for Tuesday night's low. We'll see a breezy 73 on Wednesday, but at least it's going to be sunny. Mostly clear at 50 Wednesday night, and Thursday, nice, sunny, and 80. That is your Labor Day overnight forecast.
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When the sun goes down, stars Tim McGraw. Kenny Chesney. It's a long way. 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
1: Here is your Labor Day weekend overnight forecast for tonight. Still seeing some showers and a few thunderstorms moving through the region. 66 for our low. Tuesday will be mostly sunny, 82 for our high, 58 for Tuesday night's low. We'll see a breezy 73 on Wednesday, but at least it's going to be sunny. Mostly clear at 50 Wednesday night, and Thursday, nice, sunny, and 80. That is your Labor Day overnight forecast.
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1: Here is your Labor Day weekend overnight forecast for tonight. Still seeing some showers and a few thunderstorms moving through the region. 66 for our low. Tuesday will be mostly sunny, 82 for our high, 58 for Tuesday night's low. We'll see a breezy 73 on Wednesday, but at least it's going to be sunny. Mostly clear, 50 Wednesday night, and Thursday, nice, sunny, and 80. That is your Labor Day overnight forecast.
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1: Here is your Labor Day weekend overnight forecast for tonight. Still seeing some showers and a few thunderstorms moving through the region. 66 for our low. Tuesday will be mostly sunny, 82 for our high, 58 for Tuesday night's low. We'll see a breezy 73 on Wednesday, but at least it's going to be sunny. Mostly clear, 50 Wednesday night, and Thursday, nice, sunny, and 80. That is your Labor Day overnight forecast.
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0: the region. 66 for our low. Tuesday will be mostly sunny, 82 for our high. 58 for Tuesday night's low. We'll see a breezy 73 on Wednesday, but at least it's going to be sunny. Mostly clear at 50 Wednesday night, and Thursday, nice sunny and 80. That is your Labor Day overnight forecast.
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2: Here is your Labor Day weekend overnight forecast for tonight. Still seeing some showers and a few thunderstorms moving through the region. 66 for our low. Tuesday will be mostly sunny, 82 for our high. 58 for Tuesday night's low. We'll see a breezy 73 on Wednesday, but at least it's going to be sunny. Mostly clear at 50 Wednesday night, and Thursday, nice, sunny, and 80. That is your Labor Day overnight forecast.
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0: I'm Shutdown on another day of trading. Here is Thursday's closing market minute. Starting things off in corn for December. Down 2.75. March down 2.25. May down 2 cents. Soybeans for November, 6 cents higher. January up 6.5. March up 6.25. Soybean meal for October, 5.70 higher. December up 5.90. January up 5.90. Chicago wheat for December, 19.75 cents lower. March down 20.75. May down 21 cents. Hard red winter wheat for September, down 16.25. December down 18.75. Hard red spring wheat for September, down 6.5. December, down 8.5. Minneapolis spring wheat for September, down 20 cents. December, down 16.5. Live cattle for October, 4.12.5 higher. December up 4.10. February up 3.72.5. April up 3.12.5. Feeders for September, 6.87.5 higher. October up 6.72.5. November up 6.95. Lean hogs for October down 32.5 cents. That's Thursday's markets.
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1: We want to say good morning to everybody listening in Bowbells, North Dakota, population 301. 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Good luck to all the ladies who live in that 0.97 square miles. 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
0: That was your Small Town Salute on the Kelly Jordan Show.
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0: Two events coming up in September tied in with our area churches. The Spaghetti Feed and Bake Sale coming September 25th at Elizabeth Augustana Lutheran Church. The proceeds for that will be used for the repair of the church steeple and the upcoming 150th church anniversary. Also, the 51st annual St. Paul Lutheran Church's Fall Festival. That's coming up September 27th from 11:30 to 3 with a delicious lunch and also an auction that begins at 1 o'clock.
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9: Get them up, get them up. All right, Brian Riley, what is today's question in the Golden Ring of Game?
10: Today's question is, close to 40% of people said this was the worst thing they did as a kid.
9: 40% of people
10: said this is the worst thing
9: they did
10: as a kid.
9: As a kid.
10: Yes.
9: What could that possibly be? If you know, 320-656-9453 is the phone number. Call us up. Let us know. You could be the first winner of the week on the Golden Ring of Games. 320-656-9453.

0: Yes, it is the Golden Ring of Games. You were told correctly. Brian, what is the question?
1: Question is, close to 40% of people said this is the worst thing they did as a kid.
0: What could it be? 320-656-9453. Who's this?
2: Jake.
0: Jake, what was your favorite struggle meal when you were growing up?
2: Oh, boy. I don't even know.
0: Okay.
2: Scrambled eggs and cheese.
0: Mac and cheese? Classic.
3: It's a great meal.
2: Yeah.
0: It's a classic. Do you have an answer for the Golden Ring of Games?
2: Oh, my guess is getting caught stealing a penny candy or something.
3: Mm. Getting caught stealing? No, it is not getting caught stealing.
0: Dang.
2: Dang it.
0: All right, brother.
2: All right, thanks, guys.
0: Have a good one. Good morning. Who's this?
4: This is Aaron.
0: Aaron, what was your favorite struggle meal when you were growing up?
4: Fried Spam sandwiches.
0: Fried ham sandwiches?
4: Spam.
0: Spam? Oh, that's still good to this day.
3: Still good, though.
4: Yeah.
0: That was still good.
4: One of my favorites.
0: Do you have an answer for us in the Golden Ring of Games this morning?
4: Using a slingshot.
0: Oh.
4: Inappropriately.
3: A slingshot is a great guess, but it's not the weapon I'm looking for.
4: Okay, have a great day, guys.
0: God, those wrist rockets were so dangerous when we were kids. They could have killed somebody.
3: They definitely could have, no question about it.
0: God, dang. All right, thanks for the call, Aaron. I can't believe they just sold those at, like, the, you know, it was like skateboards and wrist rockets.
3: I wish I could find a good wrist rocket nowadays.
0: What would you do with it?
3: I don't know, let's see if I can...
0: Kill something?
3: Maybe something.
0: Go hunting?
3: Look, at one point I had a chipmunk in my house. Dude, I got to come strapped.
0: Yeah, there's going to be all kinds of holes in your walls.
3: You know, I learned how to put a radiator in my truck. I can figure out a patch of wall.
0: Dude, you can do anything.
3: I'm basically a superhero at this point.
0: All right, well, what is the answer this morning in the Golden Ring of Games?
3: The question again, 40% of people said this is the worst thing they did as a kid. It involved a weapon. Shoot a BB gun.
0: Oh, yeah.
3: Was the worst thing they did as a kid.
0: Again, back to the wrist rockets. They used to sell those BBs. Dude,
3: metal ones?
0: How were kids just not dying left and right with those things just polluting the streets?
3: Maybe you're a little bit smarter.
0: Could have been.
3: Maybe a little bit.
0: Could have been. I don't know. All right. Well, Labor Day is over. It's behind us now.
3: It is.
0: And they say never wear white after Labor Day, right?
3: What?
0: So we asked you, what is a fashion rule that you are constantly breaking? You left us some voicemails. We're going to play those back for you coming up in 4.5 minutes right here.
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7: 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A Pelican Rapids woman is dead following a head-on collision with a suspected drunk driver near Erhard late Sunday afternoon. State troopers say that at around 4:50, a Volkswagen Passat was heading north on Highway 59 and a Buick Regal was heading south when the two vehicles collided. The driver of the Buick, 51-year-old Basro Hassan Abukar of Pelican Rapids, was pronounced dead at the scene. The driver of the Volkswagen, 25-year-old Jacob Thatcher of Fergus Falls, was taken to Lake Region Hospital for treatment of non-life-threatening injuries. Troopers say Thatcher is suspected to have been under the influence of alcohol at the time of the crash, though no charges have been filed. For KBRFradio.com News, I'm Derek Sidian. 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
10: KGA Country 96.5 weather forecast for today. 83 with a very slight chance of rain, otherwise partly cloudy. 57 tonight. Tomorrow, as we hit midweek, looks pretty good. Partly sunny and 75. 82 both Thursday and Friday, and then we're going to start a little bit of a cool down. 71 on Saturday and 67 on Sunday with an overnight low of 48. That's your weather forecast on today's Best Country, KJ Country 96.5.
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0: weekend and whatnot. Like Wednesday, the week, the opening week Wednesday.
1: Yeah, oh, that's capital.
0: Is money.
1: Yeah. Don't give up on it, okay? Don't give up on it.
0: Give it another chance.
2: I'm trying to visualize me going again, even on a Wednesday, if there's five people there, and I just, I'm having a hard time. I'm just in recovery.
1: Give it some time. It's like this. Your last boyfriend hurt you. Just give it some time.
0: This one will be good.
1: And the next time will be better.
2: Oh, goodness. All right, I'm going to put that in my back pocket, and we will revisit this next year.
1: All right. You call us back next year, and we want to hear how excited you are to go again and how much you loved it.
2: Thank you, guys.
1: So Claire was just telling us how she is in her 30s, had never been to the Minnesota State Fair before, went over the weekend to the country's largest fair, and did not like it. Well, we had someone call in and say, hey, I'm in my 30s, and there's something I've never done in my life before. So we're going to get her on the phone next. Are you old and have never done something you feel like everybody else has done before? 320-656-9453. We're going to get her on the phone next.
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5: KJ Country 96.5 weather forecast for today. 83 with a very slight chance of rain, otherwise partly cloudy. 57 tonight. Tomorrow, as we hit midweek, looks pretty good. Partly sunny and 75. 82 both Thursday and Friday. And then we're going to start a little bit of a cool down. 71 on Saturday and 67 on Sunday with an overnight low of 48. That's your weather forecast on today's Best Country, KJ Country 96.5.
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0: All right. So sorry about that. I got a lot of calls coming in, a lot of calls and texts. 320-656-9453. So we're talking about things that you feel like everybody else has done, but you have never done. What was yours?
1: I'm 36, and I've never seen Wizard of Oz.
0: Really?
1: Yeah.
0: How come? Not when your kids, your parents never put it on when you were a kid?
1: No, I watched like the beginning, but I never saw it turn to color. So basically, before the tornado takes her, I fell asleep.
0: You're missing out. Yeah. Well, thank you so much for the call. This is crazy, dude. Emily texting in. I've never been to the ocean.
2: I mean, you're kind of missing a little bit.
0: Yeah, the ocean. I would, boy, if I could, I would live on the ocean.
2: Really?
0: Even if it was in like Corpus Christi, like the dirtiest part of the Gulf of Mexico. I love it down there, man.
2: Now, the one thing that I find actually crazy about the ocean is like how you can't, like, it's just how long it goes.
0: I know.
2: You just sit there and you're like, what?
0: I think that's why we like seeing it so much, because it's just so massive and so powerful and so big. I don't know. I could be wrong. I also think because we're made of 80% water that we just like being by the water. These are all theories I'm working on, Brian Riley.
2: How well are you working on these theories?
0: In my spare time, I'm putting them together.
2: Does science have it locked down?
0: Do we have some other texts coming in, stuff that people have never done?
2: Dustin saying, lived in Minnesota my entire life, never been ice fishing.
0: Okay.
2: But you've never been ice fishing.
0: No, I've been ice fishing.
2: Oh, you have been ice fishing.
0: I just didn't enjoy it at all.
2: Okay, well, that works too.
0: But that was my grandpa taking me out on a bucket on the ice. Like, we had no shelter, no heat, no nothing.
2: Nothing good.
0: No, it was horrible. It was absolutely horrible.
2: Brad said, I'd never skydived. Race cars going over 100 miles an hour. Skydiving would be awesome.
0: Yeah, that would be pretty cool.
2: That would be sweet.
0: Rachel texting in, I've never broken a bone.
2: Oh, knock on wood.
0: Let's see, Ben texting in. I'm 46, never been to the State Fair or Disneyland or Disney World. Yeah, I've never been there.
2: To Disneyland or World?
0: Never been.
2: I've never been to Disneyland. I've heard it's okay.
0: Look at Shaylee texting in. I feel like I'm the only one that's never been drunk. I enjoy drinking while socializing, but I drink way too slow to get that far by the end of the night. I love people who drink slow, you know, and they're just, remember I was telling you at the fair, I love seeing old ladies with beers in their hand.
2: Right.
0: I also love a good slow drinker.
2: Now, this one from a 320 number, never been to the Mall of America, and I'm 40.
0: Okay. That one I can understand. The Mall of America is overrated.
2: It's kind of a zoo. You have to go like midweek, kind of like the fair and other places. Yeah. You want to go midweek when there's less people.
0: My family, we go all the time, and in the wintertime, especially, just to get moving.
2: Here's another one that, like, I don't know if you're missing out, but you should do it at least once in your life. Matt saying, I've never had a Twinkie.
0: Okay.
2: Like, it's not like you're missing anything with the Twinkie, but it's something you should at least give it a go.
0: See what it's all, see why it's been around forever.
2: Yeah, see why everyone's talking about it.
0: All right, we got someone sitting on hold, a couple people sitting on hold. 320-656-9453. What's up?
3: Hey, Kelly, I've got the most boring one, but I've never been high.
0: You've never been high in your life?
3: Nope.
0: And how old are you?
3: Never. I'll be 43 in November.
0: Have you ever been drunk?
3: Oh, God, yes. $10,000
0: in Korea. Oh, that's funny. Well, I mean, there's probably a lot. I bet there's a lot of people out there that have never been high, though. I bet you.
3: You know, that's one thing. Everyone looks at me like I'm nuts when I say I've never been high.
0: Yeah. I don't like that. No. I've never enjoyed that anyway. So yeah. I don't want to say too much. We got kids listening, so. Well, hey, thank you for the call this morning.
3: All right.
0: Talk to you later.
3: Bye, guys.
0: Good morning. What's up?
4: Hi.
0: Hi.
4: I'm in my middle 60s, and I've never been called for jury duty.
0: You've never? Now, that scares me, because I've never been called for jury duty either, and I'm worried that I've, like, missed it or something, like, that I missed the summons, and now there's a warrant for my arrest.
4: I wouldn't worry. I don't think it's nothing to worry about.
0: Yeah. Yeah.
4: Just thank the Lord you don't have to do it.
0: Yeah, I definitely am thankful for that, for sure.
4: Yeah, I hear it's a pain in the butt.
0: Whoops. Whoops. Messed up there.
2: Oh.
0: Thank you to everybody that called in. That was a fun, spontaneous topic that came up this morning.
2: That was fun.
0: It's crazy to think, too, because you always think, well, my life has been boring, but then you see, like, hey, all of our lives are kind of boring in a way.
2: Just a little bit.
0: And that's all right. Nothing wrong with that.
2: No.
0: On the way next, I'll tell you who isn't boring. Mike Bryant from the law offices of Bradshaw and Bryant.
2: Come out.
0: Whenever we have legal questions, luckily we have him on retainer so we can get him on the phone and find out. This one is someone has a question about a tattoo. So hopefully Mike Bryant can help him out with this one. We'll get him on the phone next for Better Call Bryant.
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7: 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Turns out that the Vikings are going to be bolstered by the return of veteran Harrison Smith. Smith never officially retired, but his contract had ended after the 2025 season, his 14th year as the anchor of Minnesota's secondary. There had been speculation that he might return, but nothing was certain until Saturday when it was reported that he is signing a one-year, $12.25 million deal to play his 15th NFL season. Well, the Detroit Tigers started the series against the Twins with a 5-4 win yesterday. Tough loss again for Minnesota as Joe Ryan came back to the rotation and suffered his ninth loss. Craig Olson, KJ Country, 96.5 Sports.
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1: Luckily, when we have questions about the law, we have Mike Bryant from the Law Offices of Bradshaw and Bryant that we can call on to get answers. We got a guy who has a question about a tattoo. Let's get Mike on the phone.
2: Hello, Kelly.
1: Mike Bryant, how are you, sir?
2: Good. How are you doing?
1: Good, my friend. Good. Well, hey, I got one for you today. Now, this is an interesting one. I know this is going to resonate with a lot of people.
2: They're all interesting.
1: Well, that is true.
2: Is interesting.
1: This one has to do with a tattoo. And we had a guy email us, and he said, can you ask Mike Bryant this question for me? I got a tattoo while I was on vacation. I absolutely hate it. It looks absolutely terrible. And I contacted the owner of the tattoo place and told him I would like for him to pay so that I can have this tattoo covered up. He refuses to pay, says all sales are final, but he has to know that this is a terrible tattoo that he gave me. Do I have any legal action I can take?
2: I don't think so. I don't know the facts, but I would wonder about the circumstances on how it happened. I mean, did he say something how bad the tattoo was right off the bat, or is it something he woke up in the morning and found he had? You know, how was the place he went to? Was it a reputable place that he knew something about, or was it a probably the first thing I would do if I was him is I would go to another tattoo artist that's good at doing those things and say, you know, what would be required to fix this? I guess theoretically you could sue him in small claims court if you could, you know, depending on the price and the cost of it.
1: Yeah, I mean, this man, I would never get a tattoo like on vacation or like, because when you find an artist, you usually stick with them, right, Brian?
3: Yeah, usually.
1: So to
2: you got a lot of tattoos.
1: Mike, do you have any tattoos?
2: I do not.
1: Okay.
2: Nope. My dad swore me off them as a kid on his view on them, and I never changed from that. So I always just had that in my head, you know, and I don't have anything. You know, I've got the outstanding, you know, I'll talk to somebody that wants to put Bradshaw and Bryant on their face.
3: Mike, it's never too late to get one on your neck either.
2: Yeah, I think I'm beyond the neck idea.
1: You should get the Justice is Blind, the blindfolded with the a gavel or something.
2: You know, there was somebody, I won't get specific about it, but there was somebody who had one of those that it was a very intricate one on her arm that was the Justice is Blind. And I asked her, you know, geez, you know, that's really, there's a lot to that. What led you to get that? And it was like, I don't know. It was just something I did. I thought it looked nice. And I thought, man, that's a lot of stuff to do to get that. But, you know, I don't know.
1: Yeah, especially if you have no, like, attachment to it. I can understand if you've been to jail a lot or something, or maybe you've skirted the law a few times. Or
2: you're a lawyer or, you know, something about it that makes you decide, this is what I want. I was quite surprised with that response. It's like, okay. That seems odd.
1: My mom had me pretty convinced that, like, tattoos were in the Bible and evil. And so that, and I honestly, I carried that with me for a very long time. I only have one tattoo. No one can ever see it. It's for my wife. Not like it's not like,
3: what?
1: It's not like, I mean, it's about my wife. Does that make sense?
3: Yeah, there you go.
1: Okay.
2: Yeah.
3: It's just, don't know where it's at though.
1: Yeah, it's a breast cancer ribbon for my wife. That's all it is. But that sounded really bad at first.
3: Yo.
2: Yeah, it's like, well, where is that one?
1: You know? But I'm pretty sure I'm pretty sure my mom thinks I'm going to hell because of it. So.
2: Yeah.
1: To each their own. But this guy is just, you got to eat this one and maybe just go get it covered up at your own cost.
2: That would be my guess. I'd go see somebody and see what it costs and what can be done with it. But, yeah, my guess is it's a buyer beware thing.
1: So. All right. Well, that's the way it goes, Mike. That's why I'm glad that we have you on retainer where we can call you anytime we need you.
2: Anytime.
1: Get answers for people. All right. We'll talk to you next week, sir.
2: Okay. You take care.
1: You do the same. You do the same, Mike Bryant. For Better Call Bryant, we try and get a hold of him every single week and get him on the show. Hey, we got those Vikings tickets coming up at about 8:15 this morning, so make sure you're sticking around for them. That is for everybody that can hear the sound of my voice right now. We got those Vikings tickets for you. So we'll be doing that right after we do What's Trending. And you don't have to know a single thing about football. You just have to guess how much will I know about football. But before we do that...
0: Can you make the connection on the Kelly Jordan Show?
1: I give you four words. You tell me how they're all connected. Here's the four words I got for you today. They are Bella, Daisy, Max, and Coco. Bella, Daisy, Max, and Coco. How are all four of those words connected? If you know, go ahead, text in a guess to 320-656-9453. 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
6: 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A Pelican Rapids woman is dead following a head-on collision with a suspected drunk driver near Erhard late Sunday afternoon. State troopers say that at around 4:50, a Volkswagen Passat was heading north on Highway 59 and a Buick Regal was heading south when the two vehicles collided. The driver of the Buick, 51-year-old Basro Hassan Abukar of Pelican Rapids, was pronounced dead at the scene. The driver of the Volkswagen, 25-year-old Jacob Thatcher of Fergus Falls, was taken to Lake Region Hospital for treatment of non-life-threatening injuries. Troopers say Thatcher is suspected to have been under the influence of alcohol at the time of the crash, though no charges have been filed. For KBRFradio.com News, I'm Derek Sidian. 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
9: 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Tonight, clear and cooler with a low of 56. And for Wednesday, not quite as warm with a high of 73, becoming breezy. That's your KJ Country 96.5 weather.
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0: Can you make the connection on the Kelly Jordan Show?
1: Am I right? All right. So I gave you four words before the break. I asked you how they were all connected. I said Bella, Daisy, Max, Coco. I'm shocked how many people got this one right. Oh, we got a 701 number. I got to get a name on that. But you got it right. Cindy, you got it right. Heidi got it right. Another 701 number. You got it right, too. Sherry, Joan, Pam, Brianna, Rebecca, Bryce, you guys all got it right. Most popular dog names. Those are the four most popular dog names.
3: Wow. People got that right?
1: Which I'm shocked, dude. Bella, Daisy, Max, and Coco are the four most popular dog names.
3: Never would have guessed.
1: So there you go. If you didn't know, now you know how it's all connected.
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0: morning. Who's this?
1: Cindy.
0: Cindy, are you ready to play for Vikings tickets?
1: Yes.
0: How good is your football knowledge?
1: Not very good.
0: Okay.
2: At least you're honest about it.
0: Now, is today's question about football or about the Vikings?
2: It is a football question, not a Vikings question.
0: Okay. All right, so now you know what we're working with. I'm sorry, what was your name again? I forgot already.
2: Oh, boy.
1: Cindy.
0: Cindy, that's correct. So, Cindy, now you know what we're working with. When we come back, we're going to play, okay? And you could be going to check out the Vikings take on the Colts October 25th.
1: Okay.
0: All thanks to our good friends over there at Pepsi.
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5: 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Riley Green is on a tear for the Detroit Tigers. That's not good news for the Minnesota Twins because they're playing the Tigers in a three-game series. Green had three hits, including a two-run homer. And then Kevin McGonigal also added a solo shot, leading the Detroit Tigers to a 5-4 victory over the Twins. Tigers starter Troy Melton gave up four runs and seven hits in 5 2/3 innings, and four relievers held the Twins to one hit the rest of the way. And today, Twins will send Dean Kramer to the mound against the Tigers' Drew Anderson in Game 2 of that series. And Harrison Smith is back. He never retired officially, and there was always speculation he's coming back. Well, he is. A one-year deal for the 37-year-old defensive back. Craig Olson, KJ Country, 96.5 Sports.
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0: Eight tomorrow as we hit midweek. Looks pretty good. Partly sunny and 75. 82 both Thursday and Friday. And then we're going to start a little bit of a cool down. 71 on Saturday and 67 on Sunday with an overnight low of 48. That's your weather forecast on today's Best Country, KJ Country 96.5.
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8: 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In today's Laughter at 20 After, Jim Gaffigan talks about people who love the fall season.
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10: People that love fall, they go crazy for the foliage. They're like, the foliage! Let's drive by the foliage! It's so beautiful the way the leaves die. So pretty right before they fall to their death. We think it's beautiful. It's the leaves hospice.
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0: And thank you so much to Audio Video Extremes for bringing you Happy Hour this morning, because I love this story right here. It's about a young woman named Aubrey Aldridge. Now, Aubrey Aldridge is 22 years old, and she just became a upbeat bar instructor, which is like a kind of like an aerobics class type deal.
3: Okay.
0: I guess it's, you know, it's one of those ones that's kind of sweeping the nation.
3: Yeah.
0: Everybody's kind of getting into it. Well, here's the thing. She has become the first ever upbeat bar instructor, and as far as they know, the first fitness instructor ever certified to have Down syndrome. Now, she's 22 years old, like I said, and she said that her entire life, fitness has been a huge part of her trying to stay happy and trying to stay upbeat and trying to stay positive.
3: Okay.
0: She said, "The world can be tough sometimes, and fitness has always brought me so much joy, and I wanted to bring joy to other people." She said, "As you can imagine, having Down syndrome, sometimes you feel like things like this are out of reach for you."
3: Sure.
0: She said, "I want to do this to show everybody, though, that no matter what, you can achieve what you want to achieve in life." And she did exactly that. Since she's been 16, she's been training for this. And just the other day, she got her first break where she got to stand in front of 60 people and teach her very first class of upbeat bar fitness.
3: Wow.
0: Which is encouraging. She said, "I love having the microphone on." She said, "I love walking everybody through every single cue." And she said, "I just want to make sure everybody feels included, no matter what their fitness level, no matter what they're going through in life. Everyone is included in my class," which, I mean, incredible, right?
3: That's unbelievable.
0: That she was able to do this, especially being the first one ever. I mean, that's the toughest part, right?
3: Absolutely.
0: She says, "Finding ways to be inclusive has been one of my missions." She said, "We're all just delighted that there was a spot for me in this world."
3: Heck yeah.
0: And I love this. It's a quick story right there.
3: Absolutely.
0: But I think it's absolutely powerful because of just, you know, what she had to go through to get to that point. And now, you know, imagine other people with Down syndrome would maybe be like, "Hey, I can do it too, or I can do what I want to do too." And she's a huge inspiration, man.
3: That's 100% one of the coolest things.
0: I love it, man. And those are the kind of stories. This is why we do Happy Hour, Brian. Don't you get it by
3: now,
0: sir?
3: That's right, man.
0: Because we got to start the day out with something positive, because otherwise, you know, the day's going to come at you.
3: Yeah.
0: And it's going to delve out some hits.
3: It will.
0: And you're going to take some knocks.
3: Mm-hmm.
0: But stories like this, you can think about Aubrey and just be like, man, if she can get through it, I can get through it too.
3: Heck yeah.
0: And that is exactly why we do Happy Hour. Thanks to Audio Video Extremes. I wonder how long one of those classes are. It always looks like you could easily get through one of those, but I bet there's just absolutely no way.
3: Yeah.
0: I've never tried a aerobics class before. I used to DJ aerobics classes, though. That was fun.
3: Wait, you can DJ aerobics classes?
0: It was kind of something they were doing at the fitness club that was by my house, and they were like, "Would you want to come in and be a live DJ?" I was even on TV, dude. I was on the local.
3: Wow, look at you go.
0: You know the guy they like send out to do like restaurants and things like that? He came to my little DJ class.
3: Sweet.
0: I thought I was going to be famous off of that, dude.
3: And?
0: I really did. No, it never happened for me, but that's all right.
3: Nah, it's okay.
0: I don't think fame is all it's cracked up to be.
3: Not always.
0: On the way next, we got a look at your local news. That's coming up. We got the small town salute on the way. And then, are we really living in the year 2026? Are we off by about 300 years?
3: Oh, no.
0: That's what I got coming up for you, and maybe it's just me. But I bring something to the show that maybe only I find interesting, man. We got so much work still to do.
1: It's time now for the Small Town Salute.
0: We want to say good morning to everybody listening in Bowbells, North Dakota, population 301. And sports already underway at the Bowbells Public School, because today the varsity girls golf team will be taking on Kenmare. Good luck to all the ladies who live in that 0.97 square miles. And that's why Bowbells, North Dakota, you get today's Small Town Salute.
1: That was your Small Town Salute on the Kelly Jordan Show.
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0: Good morning. I'm Chloe Wadd with a market update here on the Red River Farm Network. December corn is moderately firmer to begin the new week. While the end of last week promised the potential for a Russia-Ukraine peace agreement, that seems to have fallen by the wayside earlier today. Russia continued its attack on Ukrainian seaports. Crude oil is rising again, fueling more concern for inflation and rising rate hike probabilities. Also, diesel prices rose to a new high, raising transportation and harvesting costs. The combination of strong demand, falling yield expectations, and geopolitical strife are supportive to the markets. In corn and soy, there is even more talk of disease issues, with crown rot being one for corn. Soybeans and soybean meal are leaking lower on this holiday shortened week after each market rose to new contract highs on September 4th. Soybean oil is rising moderately, boosted by the strength in the crude oil market. Despite late week rumors of some progress being made by U.S. mediators with Russia's Putin, they left Moscow without a solution to the ongoing war. Attacks resumed shortly after that, and wheat is rising in response after three consecutive lower finishes. Taking a look at markets and December Minneapolis, wheat up 87.75, 753¾. December Chicago green 13 cents, 747. December KC wheat up 15¾, 818. December corn up 2 cents, 538¾. May corn up 1¾, 561½. November soy up 1 cent. March soy up 1½. 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
2: Hey! Is what? It actually 1729 and not 2026?
4: Excuse me, what?
2: You heard what I said. I'm going to tell you something coming up next about we might not even be living in the same year that we think we are.
4: What?
2: Yeah. Phantom time hypothesis. You're going to learn all about it coming up next.
4: That sounds fake.
2: It's not fake. Well, it could be fake, but I'm bringing it to Maybe It's Just Me next, where I bring something to the show that it's possible only I find interesting. Phantom time hypothesis. You're going to learn about that coming up next on The Kelly Jordan Show.

0: What if it's not actually 2026?
1: Sometimes Kelly finds things interesting that no one else does. We mean absolutely no one. It's time for Maybe It's Just Me.
0: All right, you ready to hear about the Phantom Time Hypothesis?
2: Bring the heat.
0: So this comes from a German writer professor named Herbert Illig.
2: Oh, he's one of my favorites.
0: We're going to call him Herbert, though. It'll just be easier. Back in the 1990s, he claimed that somewhere between 614 AD and 911 AD, about 297 years of history simply never actually happened. Now, why would they do this? Well, the main suspects in this are the Holy Roman Emperor Otto III, Pope Sylvester II, and possibly the Byzantine Emperor Constantine VII, all being involved. And why did they do it? Because somewhere around the year 611, they thought, you know what? We should make it so that we are all ruling in the year 1000 because it sounds so much more important than the year 611 or 722 or whatever. 1000 sounds way more important. So that would mean that certain things would have to be made up, right?
2: Okay.
0: Like Charlemagne, the ruler, never existed, according to this theory. Certain battles in that time never existed because 300 years was just jumped over and made up.
2: Okay.
0: Now, how could we prove this? Well, we can't, because none of us were there.
2: Right.
0: We rely on history. We rely on physical evidence. They say that a lot of the building structures support this theory, because there's about 300 years of architecture that it all looks the same. Okay. And they're saying that would never happen. Like, it would change over time.
2: In 300 years.
0: So they're saying there's a lot of evidence that this is a possibility.
2: Okay.
0: That we're actually living in the year 1729 now and not 2026.
2: But how do you know, like, a war didn't happen? Like, how do we know that, like...
0: We don't.
2: So how did this guy come up with this hypotenuse theory?
0: Hypothesis?
2: Yeah, whatever it's called.
0: Hypotenuse.
2: Yeah, whatever it is called.
0: Well, because he's saying that all these... There's evidence that these rulers wanted to rule and live in the year 1000.
2: Sure.
0: In order to do that, they weren't going to live to be 400 years old.
2: Yeah, no,
0: So they had to jump the calendar ahead 1,000 years. I'm sorry, 297 years.
2: Yeah, no, I got all of that. But I'm saying, how is he just coming up with this theory? Just like, oh, because this building is the same for 300 years?
0: Well, yeah, and then he was saying there's a lot of things that we learn in history that there's absolutely no proof of.
2: Because of the time.
0: Because
2: there's
0: yeah.
2: no cameras. Or
0: Right.
2: But isn't that what archaeologists are for? Didn't they?
0: Yeah, but, I mean, they're not finding, you know... I don't know how
2: things. They're not finding things. We're just paying for them to go dig holes.
0: They're out there sweeping the desert.
2: Yeah, they're just out here sweeping the streets, hoping they find a penny or something like that. Oh, look, it's a wheat one.
0: So, if you're going to move the calendar forward, you might as well move it to a very important year. And according to the theory, historians, scribes supposedly created 300 years of fake history. Like, that was a part of it. Like, if we're going to skip 300 years, we got to come up with 300 years of history that never happened.
2: Here's my problem, is that I feel like coming up with 300 years of history seems like a lot more work than just living.
0: Yeah, you throw a few wars in there.
2: Oh, let's call this one war. Look, what do you think of a good emperor's name?
0: Yeah.
2: Let's just make
0: Charlemagne.
2: Up a name.
0: Charlemagne. That's a cool one. That's great. That's awesome.
2: That's my dog's name.
0: I don't know, man. It could have happened. We could be living in the year 1729 right now.
2: Or we could be living in 2026.
0: Or... 23? I mean, who knows? We don't know. We rely on people to tell us what happened. You know they're lying 99% of the time.
2: True, but what we do know is currently 2026.
0: We have to go by that.
2: We have to go by that. At least we know that part
0: is true. We have nothing.
2: True.
0: We can't start going by 1729. We just can't do it. We can't go backwards.
2: No. We could move it up, though. We could round up to 2100 right
0: Why
2: now.
0: Not? And then just make up 75 years of history or 74 years of history. Or, no,
2: Emperor
0: that's not
2: Kelly
0: right.
2: Jordan yeah. took over until he was 125.
0: Why not?
2: Yeah. That'd be
0: sweet. I don't know. Phantom Time Hypothesis. Maybe you didn't find it interesting. I really did, because to think that 300 years never existed, and what if we are living in the 1700s? That would be so weird.
2: I think the idea is cool, but I just can't buy in on it.
0: Okay, that's cool. You don't have to.
2: Yeah, I'm not going to.
0: Yeah, because you cannot buy in on anything I ever do on this segment ever again, and you know what I'm going to say to you?
2: What are you going to say?
0: Maybe it's just me.
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6: 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A Pelican Rapids woman is dead following a head-on collision with a suspected drunk driver near Earhart late Sunday afternoon. State troopers say that at around 4:50, a Volkswagen Passat was heading north on Highway 59 and a Buick Regal was heading south when the two vehicles collided. The driver of the Buick, 51-year-old Basro Hassan Abukar of Pelican Rapids, was pronounced dead at the scene. The driver of the Volkswagen, 25-year-old Jacob Thatcher of Fergus Falls, was taken to Lake Region Hospital for treatment of non-life-threatening injuries. Troopers say Thatcher is suspected to have been under the influence of alcohol at the time of the crash, though no charges have been filed. For KBRFRadio.com News, I'm Derek Sidian. 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
7: KJ Country 96.5 weather forecast for today. 83 with a very slight chance of rain, otherwise partly cloudy. 57 tonight. Tomorrow, as we hit midweek, looks pretty good. Partly sunny and 75. 82 both Thursday and Friday. And then we're going to start a little bit of a cool down. 71 on Saturday and 67 on Sunday with an overnight low of 48. That's your weather forecast on today's Best Country, KJ Country 96.5.
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6: 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At 6:30, Verm Peterson, northeast of Underwood, reports 68 degrees, with a high yesterday of 80 and 4.5 inches of rain over the Labor Day weekend. Also at 6:30, John Waller in Pelican Rapids reports 69 degrees, with a high of 81 and 3/4 of an inch of rain yesterday. At 7 o'clock, Roger Walvatny and Henning report 66 degrees, with a high of 76 and a half an inch of rain.
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4: KJ Country 96.5 weather forecast for today. 83 with a very slight chance of rain, otherwise partly cloudy. 57 tonight. Tomorrow, as we hit midweek, looks pretty good. Partly sunny and 75. 82 both Thursday and Friday. And then we're going to start a little bit of a cool down. 71 on Saturday and 67 on Sunday with an overnight low of 48. That's your weather forecast on today's Best Country, KJ Country 96.5.
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7: Good morning. I'm Jamie Dickerman with a market update on the Red River Farm Network. Grain markets trading slightly higher. Wheat once again leading the charge. AgMarket.net's Tyler Schau says the peace negotiations with Russia and Ukraine went nowhere this weekend.
8: U.S. negotiators, they spent the weekend in Ukraine and in Russia, and nothing real promising came out of that. You know, if you recall, Thursday, Friday, wheat markets had some pretty heavy selling pressure as Putin made some comments that he thought peace deals were near. There was some red flags there because I think he said that like 42 times in the last couple of years. Over the weekend, negotiators really weren't able to make any progress. So this got wheat trade a little bit higher. Grain, corn market, soybean market a little softer as we speak. No particular reason for that, that I can really allude to other than, you know, funds are very, very long, near record longs in corn and soybeans on the commitment of traders data that we received on Friday.
7: Livestock markets up across the board.
8: Yeah, getting a little bit of buying coming into that market, you know, and there again, been a lot of pressure on the cattle market for the last 2 months. Some people, you know, some traders hoping maybe we kind of put in a bottom there. Middle of last week, on feeder cattle, we kind of are right now currently above some key points that are going to probably be some resistance levels. So need to see some continued buying across the feeder and fat cattle space as we move along.
7: That's AgMarket.net's Tyler Schau. He will be part of the Red River Farm Network Market Outlook Forums, this year's Big Iron. This is the Red River Farm Network.
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1: We want to say good morning to everybody listening in Bowbells, North Dakota, population 301. And sports already underway at the Bowbells Public School because today, the varsity girls golf team will be taking on Kenmare. Good luck to all the ladies who live in that 0.97 square miles. And that's why Bowbells, North Dakota, you get today's Small Town Salute.
0: That was your Small Town Salute on the Kelly Jordan Show.
2: KJ Country 96.5 weather forecast for today. 83 with a very slight chance of rain, otherwise partly cloudy. 57 tonight. Tomorrow, as we hit midweek, looks pretty good. Partly sunny and 75. 82 both Thursday and Friday. And then we're going to start a little bit of a cool down. 71 on Saturday and 67 on Sunday with an overnight low of 48. That's your weather forecast on today's Best Country, KJ Country 96.5.
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Today's best country, KJ Country 96.5, where the blacktop ends. Keith Urban, hey, it's Zach Daniels, currently 76. Here's Max McNown, Better Me For You, KJ Country. Love was

0: Today's Best Country, KJ Country, 96.5. Better Me For You, Good Old Brown Eyes by Max McNown. I'm Zach Daniels. It is 10:10 in the morning. Happy Tuesday. Feeling pretty good. It is currently 76. Groggy outside. It's showers in spots this morning. Otherwise, pretty warm. Decreasing cloud coverage with a high of 85 today. And tonight, it's going to cool off. Clear skies with a low of 55. Taking a peek at tomorrow's forecast. Well, going to be partly sunny, but not as warm. 73 is the high. Clear skies. Cooling off, though, Wednesday night. 52. Bringing on low 80s by Thursday. So, if you're into movies as much as I am, you'd be kind of interested to know that the domestic summer box office just busted its all-time record, generating, and this is a whopper, $4.76 billion. Now, get this, from May 1st to Labor Day, they've generated almost $5 billion. That surpasses their previous record of $4.75, which... Not a whole heck of a lot of a difference, but still, I mean, it seems that each surpassing 1 billion individually, the first film in history over Labor Day weekend, Spider-Man Brand New Day claiming the number one spot, 23 million. The film has now surpassed its 900 million domestic mark. And why is this interesting to me? Well, it's because... As soon as it hits that 1 billion mark, it's going to take the lead. It's even going to breach the number one spot that's been holding with Star Wars Force Awakens and globally crossing that huge, huge line. So we'll see if they do it or not. I don't know. Still pretty darn good movie. I had an opportunity to watch it, and I know I talked about this before. They did it right, man. I tell you, in the realm of superhero movies, they did it right. So, looking forward to that. Big fan of the Marvel Universe. Did you have a good weekend? I don't know. I worked a lot. It seems like I do that more and more often. But let's be real. Is it really work when you get to play on the radio or go play arcades? No, it's really not that difficult. It's a good time most of the time. But I digress. We'll get into it and more later. And don't forget, got that Papa Murphy's free meal deal. We'll talk about that later. I got Warren Zatters coming up for you. KJ Country 96.5. Happy Tuesday.
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Very warm today, 85. Here's Morgan.

0: Today's Best Country, KJ Country 96.5. That was Getting Folks by Sam Hunt. Hey, it's Zach Daniels hanging out with you. Happy Tuesday, 10:29 this morning. And, in perfect Minnesota fashion, in like 10 minutes, it cooled off down to 73. Again, it's going to be a little bit cooler this morning, but warming up with some decreasing clouds today with a high of 85. Tonight, clear skies and cooler, 55 as it drops down before Wednesday. Getting up there to 73 for hump day. So, are you a fan of Gary Oldman, the actor? He's in a ton of movies that I absolutely love. He played the protagonist in The Professional. He was Dracula in Bram Stoker's Dracula back in the day. And now he claims the search for the next James Bond is over. Are you a fan of James Bond? Good old 007. He's speaking on Canada's morning show recently that said the producers have made their decision but have not announced it yet. He's hoping the role goes to his Slow Horses co-star Jack Lowden. They have picked him as one of the choices. They made their choice, he says, but they have not announced it. So his fingers are crossed for Jack. Lowden is among many several reported frontrunners alongside Callum Turner, Jacob Elordi, Aaron Taylor-Johnson, and Harris Dickinson. Now, Denis Villeneuve will direct the next Bond film, written by the Peaky Blinders creator Stephen Knight. So they still declined on commenting on the casting. I don't know who's going to make the best Bond. My heart is still with Sean Connery, although I was a fan of Pierce Brosnan in GoldenEye. That was peak when I was growing up. So, anyways, got some great tunes lined up here for you today. And I got the Papa Murphy's free meal deal going on. You can text the keyword PAPA to 218-332-0965. Still a lefty coming up for you. 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

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Stella Lefty's Boston. I'm going to keep it rolling. Here's Kane Brown with Woman. 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

0: Today's Best Country, KJ Country, 96.5, Jelly Roll with Son of a Sinner. I'm Zach Daniels. Hope you're having a good Tuesday here as we move in towards lunchtime. Not quite there yet, though. We'll take a break, check out Derek Sidian and the KBRF News. We'll get back into it with some Lady A and Luke Combs. 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
1: For KBRFradio.com News, I'm News Director Derek Sidian. A Pelican Rapids woman is dead following a head-on collision with a suspected drunk driver near Erhard late Sunday afternoon. State troopers say that at around 4:50, a Volkswagen Passat was heading north on Highway 59 and a Buick Regal was heading south when the two vehicles collided. The driver of the Buick, 51-year-old Basro Hassan Abukar of Pelican Rapids, was pronounced dead at the scene. The driver of the Volkswagen, 25-year-old Jacob Thatcher of Fergus Falls, was taken to Lake Region Hospital for treatment of non-life-threatening injuries. Troopers say Thatcher is suspected to have been under the influence of alcohol at the time of the crash, though no charges have been filed. For KBRFradio.com News, I'm Derek Sidian. 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
3: Good morning, I'm Chloe Wadd with a market update here on the Red River Farm Network. Grain markets have found some strength leading into harvest. Egg yield consultant Alex Demiscu says traders are balancing weather concerns with growing uncertainty in global markets.
4: Obviously, we've been coming off of a pretty nice bull run here. You've got corn in the mid $5 range, and you got beans breaking over $13. You know, across the Midwest, there's been a lot of water, a lot of rain that's kind of hit these farms. And normally, rain makes grain, but I think it's come a little bit late in the season. So there's some concerns with yields and what we're going to supply within the states here. And so I think that in combination with the war kind of picking up over the Black Sea and the war with Iran not really going anywhere, you're seeing this kind of counter-seasonal rally.
3: Demiscu says recent market movement gives farmers another reason to stay flexible as harvest decisions begin to take shape.
4: Well, I mean, a lot of people have been asking me, where's this market going? And I think we made a big, substantial move here. So if you're a farmer or if you're investing, it probably takes profit here. I definitely think this can go up higher, but we're kind of waiting on new information here. And we got a WASDE report coming next week. So I think it's still anyone's guess where yields for corn and beans kind of land in the U.S. And the general consensus is it's lower than last year, but last year was a record. So
3: RRFN will be at Big Iron September 15th through 17th. Visit us or follow along. 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

Today's Best Country, KJ Country 96.5, Luke Bryan with Country and She Knows It. How you guys doing today? I'm doing all right. It's 11:18 on a Tuesday. Currently, we're sitting at about 77 with a high of 85 today. It's going to be a little bit warmer, but we've got that decreasing clouds as it cools off tonight, 56. And tomorrow, 73 is a high. So, what in the heck? Boy, I had like a great thought and then poof, it was gone. It's the story of my life right now. Anyways, Morgan Wallen, his music topped the list of most distracting work songs. Maybe that's why I feel a little bit off today. I'm distracted by all of Morgan Wallen's tunes. So here's the story. 2024 track Smile is the worst song for workplace productivity, scoring 83.7 on researchers' distraction metrics. The study analyzed 100 of the Billboard's most streaming tunes and ranked them by tempo, loudness, and danceability. Now, the benchmark for the ideal focus music was set at about 120 BPM, 15 decibels, and 50% danceability. The fact that that's even a thing is kind of silly to me. Anyways, despite the laid-back, reflective tone,

0: 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And don't forget, we got the Papa Murphy's free meal deal going on. I got the details on that a bit later. And since it's getting close to lunchtime, if you're hungry, you can find where to eat on the Fergus Now app. Parmalee coming up, KJ Country 96.5.
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0: 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And if you're hungry, you can find where to eat on the Fergus Now app. You can also find it on YouTube. Just search out KBR Presents Where to Eat. It is a great food show his brain just went blah. I'm having one of them mornings where I've either drank too much coffee or not enough. But anyways, the food show, it's a great show hosted by Dave Bishop, which I was trying to say, and myself, where we go around to different area restaurants and we bring to you unique dishes and what makes each place special. You know, their piece de resistance, why they got into the restaurant business. Some do it because of the camaraderie and social engagement. Some people do it because they just love food. I'm on that end of the spectrum. I absolutely love just trying new things. And, you know, whether it's sushi to burgers to, like, really good steak. Boy, my mouth is watering just thinking about it. There's so much good food out there and lots of great restaurants. And we ain't hit them all, but we're going to try. So we got new episodes coming every month. And I believe next week we're hitting up a new place and got pretty unique set of menu items. So it's going to be exciting to bring you guys that. Coming up, I've got Luke Combs. Today's Best Country, KJ Country 96.5. Happy Tuesday.
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0: Today's Best Country, KJ Country 96.5. That was Kid Rock and Sheryl Crow with Picture. I'm Zach Daniels. If you're just tuning in, it is about 8 minutes to noon. And taking a peek at the weather forecast for you today, we got a high of 85, a warmer but decreasing clouds. Cooling off tonight, 56, clear and cooler. And for Wednesday, good old hump day temp, 73. Not quite as warm, a little bit less breezy. Currently, we're sitting at about 72. And what do we want to talk about today? I tell you what, I'm feeling pretty good about things in the realm of movies. I think we've covered that today quite well. Although Ed Sheeran had revealed that he is an avid movie memorabilia collector. I don't know, do you collect stuff like movies or fan art or different things? I'm a weird collector of weird tchotchkes and knickknacks and toys, like movie posters and then the stuff that goes along with it, movie props and weird stuff like that. I'm actually on I'm going on a tangent here. Batman and Robin suits and other iconic movie props. That's Ed Sheeran's movie memorabilia collector fan, and all that. Chris O'Donnell's Robin suit, I think, is an Alicia Silverstone's Batgirl suit. He's actually got that too, which is kind of cool. I'm more of a give me Marcus Aurelius's helmet from Gladiator, and the triple stones from Goonies. Those kind of weird movie props. Cool to have Indiana Jones's whip. I don't know, you get into any of that sort of stuff, or you like collect games and things like that? I don't know. You let me know. 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What do you like to collect? Coming up, I've got Lainey Wilson for you. 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
1: For KBRFradio.com News, I'm News Director Derek Sidian. A Pelican Rapids woman is dead following a head-on collision with a suspected drunk driver near Erhard late Sunday afternoon. State troopers say that at around 4:50, a Volkswagen Passat was heading north on Highway 59 and a Buick Regal was heading south when the two vehicles collided. The driver of the Buick, 51-year-old Basro Hassan Abukar of Pelican Rapids, was pronounced dead at the scene. The driver of the Volkswagen, 25-year-old Jacob Thatcher of Fergus Falls, was taken to Lake Region Hospital for treatment of non-life-threatening injuries. Troopers say Thatcher is suspected to have been under the influence of alcohol at the time of the crash, though no charges have been filed. For KBRFradio.com News, I'm Derek Sidian. Get more news at KBRFradio.com. 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
2: Good morning. I'm Jamie Dickerman with a market update on the Red River Farm Network. Grain markets trading slightly higher. Wheat once again leading the charge. Van On & Company's Christy Van On says the wheat is backed off the original overnight highs.
3: You're 17 to 25 cents off of the high from overnight. So you're really fading back. This is kind of where we get to that point, is that you need to feed the bull. We know that managed money is record holding quite a bit of commodities right now, grains. And so you always get a little bit nervous when they're at that point, right? Because they can make such a big swing. But we still have that positivity for both the wheat complex and soybeans. We did fade early on in the morning for corn. I think some of this is selling pressure. I'm shocked by the amount of people that have said they still have some old crop corn around. So I think that's kind of coming out of the pipeline. And then just setting up for harvest, getting a better idea, maybe got some rains in some areas and selling some, knowing it's got to go to town at harvest, just to make sure they have room for everything.
2: Livestock markets up across the board.
3: Yeah, they say, you know, a lot of times if you really want to be a good trader, you should just look at a chart and not even know what you're looking at. And I think that's the case that you're looking at right now with cattle. Cattle look very good on the charts, like they could be breaking out here and finding some retracement counts. However, I still get nervous about kind of the short-term fundamentals of cattle with the border opening back up in spots and just, you know, some questions about bringing more beef into the U.S., all of those concerns. But honestly, technically wise, they do look very good.
2: Van On & Company's Christy Van On. Dow Jones Industrial Average, it is down 576 points, 52,838. Reporting agriculture's business, this is the Red River Farm Network.
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workday. 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

0: Today's Best Country, KJ Country 96.5 Fireworks, Kelsey Hart. I'm Zach Daniels. It is Tuesday fun day, I like to call it. Why? I don't know. It just sounds right. Feels right. Positive vibes. Just give me let me give you a little bit of my sunshine. Anyways, so this was kind of wild. What has American Airlines and duct tape got in common? Well, if you saw the social media post, then you know what I'm talking about. But American Airlines flight from Dallas to Newark, New Jersey, diverted to Baltimore after a passenger became violently disruptive. Arthur Lundeen, 67, of Arizona, allegedly intoxicated, began yelling at fellow passengers when a flight attendant intervened. Lundeen reportedly screamed obscenities at him. Fellow first-class passenger Richard Olenek said Lundeen physically assaulted the neighboring passenger, then the flight attendant, and a woman attempting to calm the situation. He was then restrained, who ultimately they duct-taped him to the seat. A photo showing him, blood on his arm, his torso, and face fully restrained, went viral after Olenek posted it on Instagram, captioning, "So it was a night tonight. So this was my night tonight." Maryland authorities took him into custody upon landing. He was quickly fired from his job as real estate agent as well. Yeah, full cancel. This guy apparently drunk on a plane, like the song. Could turn out a little weird if you decide to get unruly. So, big ups on the group that decided to duct tape him to the chair. That's a classic case of F around and find out. But I digress. Got some great music lined up, and let's talk about the Papa Murphy's free meal deal. You want a shot at a large pepperoni pizza, some of that five cheese cheesy bread, and hey, chocolate chip cookie dough to boot. You just got to text the keyword Papa to the KJ Country text line, 218-332-0965. I got Cody Johnson coming up for you.
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Country's Best Country, KJ Country 96.5. That was Jody Messina, Heads Carolina. Let's keep it going. I got one for you by Hardy. Here's MacArthur, KJ Country 96.5.

0: Today's Best Country, KJ Country 96.5, Jason Aldean, Night Train. Taking a peek at the weather forecast for you as we cruise into the afternoon. We have got a high of 85 today. Currently, we're sitting at about 76. And tonight, clear and cooler with a low of 55. And for hump day, 73. So, did you know there was three hikers rescued after relying on AI for the trip planning? Yeah, is that not a shocker? No, I'm a fan of ChatGPT. I use it for a lot of information and just kind of run things through. Just got to get it polished up, but it's a tool. I wouldn't, I don't know if I'd let AI plan my hiking trip. Here's the story. It was Roseville, California. They were rescued from Mount Shasta after using Google's Gemini AI to plan their route and supplies. The sheriff's office in that area called the decision a critical misstep. Yes, I would have to agree. The group summited at 6 p.m. August 31st, 5 hours past the recommended turnaround, and descended into darkness. That sounds like a good, like a good movie, I think. One hiker injured his knee. The group wandered into hazardous Mud Creek Canyon, where they stayed overnight with minimal shelter. Gemini estimated an 8-hour ascent. The trip actually took 16, and one hiker admitted, "Yeah, we relied too much on AI rather than our own critical thinking." Boy, if that doesn't speak volumes, people are getting way too, I could go on a rant, but I'm just going to keep it short and sweet and say, yeah, these are great tools, but maybe let's not take, the human completely out of the equation. I don't need Skynet taking over. I got Kenny Chesney coming up for you, KJ Country 96.5.
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Today's Best Country, KJ Country 96.5, Kenny Chesney with Carry On. I'm Zach Daniels. Let's keep it rolling. I've got one for you by Josh Ross. Here's Hate How You Look, KJ Country 96.5.

0: Today's Best Country, KJ Country 96.5. That's Tyler Hubbard with Park. I'm Zach Daniels as we move into the afternoon. Weather forecast for the day, 85 is a high as we get rid of them clouds. A little bit of decreasing clouds, I should say. Tonight, low of 56, clear skies and cooling off. Bringing on 73 for hump day. The Papa Murphy's free meal deal is still going on. Every Friday, I pick a winner, and they receive a large pepperoni pizza, some five-cheese cheesy bread, and chocolate chip cookie dough. 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Again, we pick a winner every week. Got to get those texts in. I got Stella Lefty coming up for you. 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
1: For KBRFradio.com News, I'm News Director Derek Sidian. A Pelican Rapids woman is dead following a head-on collision with a suspected drunk driver near Erhard late Sunday afternoon. State troopers say that at around 4:50, a Volkswagen Passat was heading north on Highway 59 and a Buick Regal was heading south when the two vehicles collided. The driver of the Buick, 51-year-old Basro Hassan Abukar of Pelican Rapids, was pronounced dead at the scene. The driver of the Volkswagen, 25-year-old Jacob Thatcher of Fergus Falls, was taken to Lake Region Hospital for treatment of non-life-threatening injuries. Troopers say Thatcher is suspected to have been under the influence of alcohol at the time of the crash, though no charges have been filed. For KBRFradio.com News, I'm Derek Sidian. 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

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I'm Zach Daniels, and I think I screwed up my fantasy football league. I'll tell you about it later. Here's one by Luke Combs, KJ Country 96.5.

0: Today's Best Country, KJ Country 96.5, Choosing Texas by Ella Langley. So I tried my luck at putting together a fantasy football league last night, and I'm pretty sure I butchered it, even though it was a kind of a public Yahoo fantasy football league thing. I do not know what I am doing, and it showed in big bright colors last night. I have no idea what I'm doing with that stuff. I'm trying, you know, having sports around me most of the time during the week. I've never been big into sports, but I'm learning. I'm doing my best to learn. I enjoy watching the playoffs and, you know, the Super Bowl and stuff like that. We've all got our favorite teams. But I'm really, really trying to, like, learn more about it. And maybe it's just because I'm getting older or I'm just bored with things and it's something new to learn. But I have no idea what I'm doing with fantasy football. I digress. Let's move on. I got some great music lined up for you. Coming up after the break, Old Dominion.
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Here's one for you by Dustin Lynch. 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

0: Today's Best Country, KJ Country 96.5. Ella Langley and Morgan Wallen, I Can't Love You Anymore. I'm Zach Daniels. I got a good one coming up after a quick break here. Old Dominion, Making Good Time. 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

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I'm Zach Daniels. I'm going to keep it going for you. Here's one by Bailey Zimmerman. This is Chevy Silverado. 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Wow.

0: Today's Best Country, KJ Country at 96.5 Montgomery Gentry. Hell yeah, the name of that one. I'm Zach Daniels, and that's it for me. I'm headed for the door. I got to get down, turn around, and boot scoot and boogie on out of here. But I hope you have a great rest of your day. Chelsea B coming in, taking the hot seat, keeping the music rolling for you. I got Zach Top, Luke Bryan, Co Wetzel, Michael Ray, and my man Toby Keith all lined up for you. 30 minutes uninterrupted after the break. KJ Country 96.5, have a great day. Stay safe. And as always, God bless you. I'll talk to you tomorrow.
1: 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A Pelican Rapids woman is dead following a head-on collision with a suspected drunk driver near Erhard late Sunday afternoon. State troopers say that at around 4:50, a Volkswagen Passat was heading north on Highway 59 and a Buick Regal was heading south when the two vehicles collided. The driver of the Buick, 51-year-old Basro Hassan Abukar of Pelican Rapids, was pronounced dead at the scene. The driver of the Volkswagen, 25-year-old Jacob Thatcher of Fergus Falls, was taken to Lake Region Hospital for treatment of non-life-threatening injuries. Troopers say Thatcher is suspected to have been under the influence of alcohol at the time of the crash, though no charges have been filed. For KBRFRadio.com News, I'm Derek Sidian. 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
3: Good afternoon. I'm Jamie Dickerman with the market update on the Red River Farm Network. Grain markets ending the day mixed with wheat showing strong gains. Ag Resource Company President Dan Bossy says the wheat fell off from earlier highs, but still ended the day positive territory.
4: The wheat market closed higher, of course. The U.S. Sending their envoys to both Moscow and Kiev were unable to really move the needle in terms of any peace accord or peace negotiations. And so they left, and with that in mind, the Russians also indicated they had no indication of reopening the grain corridor again, and so the wheat market added war premium, a strange term to use, just accordingly. So Black Sea exports at this point look to be down 50% for the foreseeable future, and importers are trying to scramble on the world, trying to find additional suppliers.
3: Meanwhile, the livestock markets ended the day higher across the board.
4: Yeah, cattle market really responded. It had been trading at a discount when we believe we're forming an early cash cattle low here. The market came back. The beef market's holding in relatively well. We got through the Trump signing of course, legislation on Friday. That gave the market some heart, and we're kind of back to where funds are looking at the long side of the market, believing that cash cattle supplies will be tightening as we head into the month of February. Last week, we only brought in about 3,000. I'll average it up a little bit. 3,000 feeders across the Mexican border. That's not enough to move the needle in a substantial way to really drop cash cattle prices any more than where they're at.
3: Ag Resource Company President Dan Bossy joining us from Chicago. The Dow Jones Industrial Average down 533 points, now 52,881. Reporting Agriculture's Business, this is the Red River Farm Network.
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0: KJ Country 96.5, Chelsea Valentine. Ooh, okay. It's going to be a short work week. Labor Day was yesterday. I had a few people who actually worked on Labor Day and everyone else who took off. And then the rest of the remaining kids going back to school today. All those great back to school photos. And they said the number one thing to keep in mind this week, not only for parents who are having a short work week, but the kids getting back into their schedule, to kind of cut down and reduce on some stress, just be aware that your schedules are going to be changing. And they say just be flexible, and that hopefully will save you with some peace of mind. So if you got to throw a pizza in or something for dinner this week just to cut out one more stressful thing, if a few chores get pushed to the back burner, it's totally fine as we're all adjusting to the new normal.
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3: 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The 210 I-94 ramp is closed. The interchange ramps will be closed to all travelers during construction, and traffic to and from Highway 210 in Fergus Falls will be detoured to the County Road 1/Tower Road. Highway 210 will remain open for travelers during construction. Traffic will shift to one side of the bridge and will be reduced to one lane in each direction. For construction updates, visit the Fergus Falls Chamber at fergusfalls.com and click on the cone zone. 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Laundry piling up while the roads are torn up? 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

0: KJ Country 96.5, Chelsea Valentine. So we wrapped up our fantasy football draft today as we're getting ready for the football season. And it's not just that, it's college ball too, which I really wasn't that much into. I'll pay attention a little bit to the college that I graduated from, a little bit to the U of M, maybe to the Hawks, I don't know. But there is one show that I'm watching that is new now. You can either see it on Disney Plus or Hulu. It's called Chad Powers, and it's absolutely hilarious. It stars Glenn Powell as a has-been football player who then goes and gets drafted into college ball. And he wears prosthetics, and it's absolutely hilarious. Check it out, Chad Powers. Pretty funny.
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KJ Country 96.5, Chelsea Valentine. Today is Star Trek Day today. And I have a family member who's so obsessed with Star Trek that they did this. I have that coming up. Three songs.

0: AJ Country 96.5, Chelsea Valentine. It's Star Trek Day today, very different from Star Wars. My brother is such a huge Trekkie that he actually named my nephew after Captain Kirk. Tiberius Kirk. And well, it's Kirk Tiberius, I think, in Star Trek, Captain Kirk. So Ty is named after Star Trek. My brother is just absolutely obsessed with those characters. Do you have anybody else in your family who is named after a show because they love them so much? I mean, it could have been James Bond. That was a close second, but there you go. So that's really the only thing I know about Star Trek is Captain Kirk.
1: 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A Pelican Rapids woman is dead following a head-on collision with a suspected drunk driver near Erhard late Sunday afternoon. State troopers say that at around 4:50, a Volkswagen Passat was heading north on Highway 59 and a Buick Regal was heading south when the two vehicles collided. The driver of the Buick, 51-year-old Basro Hassan Abukar of Pelican Rapids, was pronounced dead at the scene. The driver of the Volkswagen, 25-year-old Jacob Thatcher of Fergus Falls, was taken to Lake Region Hospital for treatment of non-life-threatening injuries. Troopers say Thatcher is suspected to have been under the influence of alcohol at the time of the crash, though no charges have been filed. For KBRFradio.com News, I'm Derek Sidian. 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

0: Country 96.5, Chelsea Valentine. So we were at the State Fair over the weekend, and I'm almost sick of this flavor. It's one of my favorites in the whole world. It's dill pickle, and they had dill pickle pie, and they had dill pickle beer, and they had dill pickle ice cream, and they had dill pickle cookies. And now Elf Cosmetics is coming out with dill pickle flavored lip gloss, which is giving the 90s. I'm almost dill pickled out, man. This just seems to be everywhere. I mean, what's next? A dill pickle air freshener?
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country. 96.5 Chelsea Valentine. So we come from a resort town, and every year Labor Day weekend, it never fails. This is the reason why when you rent a boat or a pontoon, that they have such high like credit card deductibles. You got to lay down $1,000 on a credit card because it never fails. There's always somebody in my hometown at a resort who grounds a pontoon, which means that they go through

0: water that is too shallow and the boat just can't get through, and they totally rip apart the prop and the motor and the propeller. And then they get upset because then their credit card gets charged like $5,000 for repairs. So just be careful.
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KJ Country 96.5, Chelsea Valentine. Women all across the United States, myself included, are getting a little bit upset with Grand Theft Auto 6 because of this feature. In fact, coming up, three songs.

0: KJ Country 96.5, Chelsea Valentine. Oh, I got a bone to pick with Grand Theft Auto 6. Yes, I do. Not cool. So they got this new feature. There hasn't been a new game out in years and years. And now there's a new one that's coming out November 19th. I had an ex that was really big into this, and now my husband's looking into it. There is a new type of female character where the Grand Theft Auto character has to have a girlfriend, and he has to text her and check in with her. She gets a name. I don't know if they're doing anything more than that. It's a disgusting game. We know there's a couple other scenarios. But ladies, are you okay with your grown husband not only playing a video game, one, but then having a girlfriend in a video game that he has to call and text and check up with and give emotionally energy with, and she gets into a fight with him, and then he's got to, like, make things better? Why would they even put this in the game? Come on. Sounds like a headache to me.
1: 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A Pelican Rapids woman is dead following a head-on collision with a suspected drunk driver near Erhard late Sunday afternoon. State troopers say that at around 4:50, a Volkswagen Passat was heading north on Highway 59 and a Buick Regal was heading south when the two vehicles collided. The driver of the Buick, 51-year-old Basro Hassan Abukar of Pelican Rapids, was pronounced dead at the scene. The driver of the Volkswagen, 25-year-old Jacob Thatcher of Fergus Falls, was taken to Lake Region Hospital for treatment of non-life-threatening injuries. Troopers say Thatcher is suspected to have been under the influence of alcohol at the time of the crash, though no charges have been filed. For KBRFradio.com News, I'm Derek Sidian. 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

0: 6'5", Chelsea Valentine, Kane Brown right there. Got the latest news on him. Him and his family recently moved into a new house in Florida. He was off for quite a bit in July and August, aside from some other work commitments, and he just used the downtime to get settled. He said the new community helps him feel less isolated because he runs into neighbors and has normal conversations. So when Kane Brown's not on the road, there you go. He's got new neighbors, and he's settling down in Florida, of all places.
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0: Country 96.5, Chelsea Valentine, and it was just announced she's back in the hosting seat. Lainey Wilson will host the CMA Awards for the third consecutive year. It'll be the 60th annual CMA Awards live from Nashville in the Bridgestone Arena on Wednesday, November 18th. And I know that there already is going to be a Dolly Parton tribute and so much more, but I think Lainey does a great job. She was roasted over the weekend for a college football game. She did a performance there. I didn't catch all of it, but her husband, Duck, says, "Hey, dudes, like, chill out." I think Lainey does a great job hosting.
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0: KJ Country 96.5, Chelsea Valentine. So no, Riley Green doesn't hate Luke Bryan. He was just joking that he didn't want to be associated on Luke Bryan's Fish Hunt Golf Drink song. Just because the title's kind of goofy, it's getting roasted in social media. And when somebody asked Riley if he was on the song or part of it, he says, no, I don't know, that guy wasn't any part of it. And just kind of razzing on Luke Bryan. But Luke has clarified. He's like, they're friends. It's just a joke.
1: 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A Pelican Rapids woman is dead following a head-on collision with a suspected drunk driver near Erhard late Sunday afternoon. State troopers say that at around 4:50, a Volkswagen Passat was heading north on Highway 59 and a Buick Regal was heading south when the two vehicles collided. The driver of the Buick, 51-year-old Basro Hassan Abukar of Pelican Rapids, was pronounced dead at the scene. The driver of the Volkswagen, 25-year-old Jacob Thatcher of Fergus Falls, was taken to Lake Region Hospital for treatment of non-life-threatening injuries. Troopers say Thatcher is suspected to have been under the influence of alcohol at the time of the crash, though no charges have been filed. For KBRFradio.com News, I'm Derek Sidian. 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

0: Country 96.5, Chelsea Valentine, Garth Brooks still on it. He just recently revived his Yukon Jack alias for a 16-song club show in Denver and brought the house down. So he has been going on his tour around the country, and it's weird because he only drops like a few cities at a time where he's going to be at, but he absolutely crushes it. And I love when he brings out his songs like Friends in Low Places. He also did a Billy Joel cover of Piano Man and more. Garth Brooks, where is he headed next? Well, we'll just have to wait to find out.
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KJ Country 96.5, Chelsea Valentine. So if you have heart issues, there are some foods that you need to absolutely stay away from. And my dad's going to be so upset. These are things that we eat almost every single day. Got that list coming up. Three songs.

0: Hey, Jay, Country 96.5, Chelsea Valentine. So both my parents have a lot of heart issues, and we've had to clean out a lot of things in their fridge over the weekend. The worst things ever, the top five worst things for your heart. If you have heart issues, get rid of them. Instant ramen. Pastries. Any kind of pastry. Fast food burgers, doesn't matter from where. Also, your super sweet beverages, and finally, processed meat. So all the deli meat, all the sandwiches, they gotta go. Take care of your heart.
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1: Here's your forecast on KJ Country 96.5 for tonight. We're going to see mostly clear skies. Lows dropping us down to 56. 75 mostly sunny on Wednesday. Sunny 82 on Thursday. Mostly sunny and 84 on Friday. That's your forecast on KJ Country 96.5.
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1: Here's your forecast on KJ Country 96.5 for tonight. We're going to see mostly clear skies. Lows dropping us down to 56. 75 mostly sunny on Wednesday. Sunny 82 on Thursday. Mostly sunny and 84 on Friday. That's your forecast on KJ Country 96.5.
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